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1: Good morning, I'm Storm Lenny. Fernie is moving closer to getting a new outdoor rink. City Council has approved a proposed 30-year lease with the Fernie Outdoor Rink Society to build and operate an outdoor rink and multi-purpose recreation pad on the Aquatic Center grounds on Pine Avenue. City staff concluded the Aquatic Center site was the best fit because of its parking, access to utilities, and proximity to other recreation facilities. The project would be built in three phases, with the recreation pad required to be completed by November of 2027. The lease will be finalized once the required public notice period is complete. Golden Town Council has unanimously approved more than $48,000 in UBCM funding for Emergency Operations Center training, exercises, and equipment. Vista Radio's Nicole Matthews has the details.
2: More than $26,000 will support EOC training through the town's 2026 to 2030 financial plan. About $22,000 remaining from a 2025 equipment grant will be redirected toward items such as lightning and fire weather monitoring equipment, radios, and emergency supplies. The grants are fully funded and there is no contribution required from the town. Council also heard that emergency training can include town staff, community volunteers, volunteer firefighters, contractors, and CSRD staff. Staff now say coordination with emergency support services has also improved with a formal agreement in place.
1: A Vancouver man was traveling through the Nepal-Tibet border region with an expedition team before flash flooding struck on Wednesday. Darren Jacklin said the area where the flooding occurred is busy and many people had nowhere to escape.
3: But the challenge now is with all the stuff going on with this natural disaster, the thing is we want to help. We want to serve. We want to make a difference. We have no idea how we're going to get back home. And that's not a major priority to us right now. We'll sort that out because the road has been destroyed.
1: Jacklin said buildings were devastated in the flooding, which happened quickly. He said many people are hurting and called on people to come together as a global community to help. BC Highway Patrol will focus on distracted driving and seatbelts in September. RCMP are reminding drivers not only is it unsafe to ignore the laws, it puts people in danger. Police note distracted driving is consistently one of the top three causes of death on BC roads. Part of September's distracted drivers and occupant restraint campaign is reminding drivers of the penalties they could face for ignoring the laws. This includes $338 for not wearing a seatbelt and $109 for not properly buckling in a child or an infant. The BC Highway Patrol says you already have seatbelts in your vehicle, and the seconds it takes to use them could save your life or the life of someone you love. Joan Phillip, respected Indigenous activist and MLA for Vancouver Strathcona, has died at age 74 after a month-long illness. Phillip's family shared the news in a statement shared by the Union of British Columbia Indian Chiefs. It says she died Friday afternoon, surrounded by her husband, Grand Chief Stuart Phillip, and her children and grandchildren. The family asked that instead of flowers, people make a donation to the BC Cancer Society. Be the first to know, get daily and weekly news alerts directly to your inbox by signing up at myeastkootenaynow.com.
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4: Mad Max Scherzer moves to ninth place in all-time strikeouts after the 42-year-old lasted a full 7 innings and a big 7-0 Blue Jays win over the Mariners. Toronto now sits a game and a half back from a wild card spot. Meanwhile, the BC Lions controlled their game against the Ottawa Redblacks yesterday, having nearly 15 more minutes of possession time and also causing them to have -3 rushing yards. BC blew them out of the water 45-24.
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4: Mainly sunny skies throughout the day today. However, we are expecting that weather to start taking a shift later on this week. In fact, by tomorrow, we are expecting some clouds to start rolling in, bringing around a 30% chance of seeing some showers. Then rain starts on Wednesday and pretty much doesn't let up until next week. Today, you can expect a high of 26.
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Good morning to you. Hello from Mark Nichols. Look at that. If you're a big fan of August, the last day we got going, the 31st, and hi to everybody off this week on vacay. You got this week off, and hopefully Monday with a big holiday this coming Monday, Labor Day. Good morning from the Mark Nichols Show, continuing the best in tunes, Joan Jett and the Blackhearts. Of course, originally with the punk lady band, The Runaways, Joan Jett. Here we go. The Juice.

0: What a great song that is, a classic written by the boss himself, Bruce Springsteen, and a hit with Manfred Mann's Earth Band. That's the one, Blinded by the Light. Good morning to you. Hello. Monday, August 31st. Hi to everybody in the transition zone, as I call this time of the morning. Some going to work, some about to leave work, or already leaving work. Good morning to you, and good morning to those that just like to get up good and early, have a coffee, and listen to the radio. You've got the Mark Nichols Show. The juice.
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0: Oh, thank you so much, Finger 11 and the One Thing Going On. This is Mark Nichols, 94.1 Juice FM, Creston's Greatest Hits. And we'd like to remind you, the Sled Grass Drags and Fall Fair meeting taking place this Thursday, a few days from now, and that'll be a Changing Seasons shop, 6:30 at night. Again, the Sled Grass Drags and Fall Fair meeting this Thursday, 6:30, Changing Seasons shop. Good morning, 94.1 Juice FM. More to come. Oh, yeah, I got a ton more of your favorites, including Fleetwood Mac on the way.
1: Hi, I'm Adrienne Gear, president of the BC Nurses Union. Labor Day is a reminder that generations of workers organized and fought for the rights workers have today. This summer, 60,000 nurses across British Columbia took lawful job action during the longest nursing strike in our province's history. During this time, nearly 6,000 nurses reported intimidation and harassment from their employers, including threats of discipline. Labor Day reminds us that workers' rights are won through struggle and that every generation has a responsibility to defend them. To every nurse who courageously showed up for one another on behalf of our patients, and to the labor allies and members of the public who joined us in solidarity, thank you.
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0: 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Hi to our buddies in Yak. You had a huge day on Saturday with the Yak Days going on. Of course, we had tons of fun here in Creston with the farmers market and all the other things that go on. So much fun in this area all the time, that's for sure. As we're rolling through the last day of August 2026, this is the 36th week of 2026, by the way. Good morning from the Mark Nichols Show. On the way, we've got the Cranberries and Corey Hart.
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1: Good morning, I'm Storm Lenny. Fernie is moving closer to getting a new outdoor rink. City Council has approved a proposed 30-year lease with the Fernie Outdoor Rink Society to build and operate an outdoor rink and multi-purpose recreation pad on the Aquatic Center grounds on Pine Avenue. City staff concluded the Aquatic Center site was the best fit because of its parking, access to utilities, and proximity to other recreation facilities. The project would be built in three phases, with the recreation pad required to be completed by November of 2027. The lease will be finalized once the required public notice period is complete. Golden Town Council has unanimously approved more than $48,000 in UBCM funding for Emergency Operations Center training, exercises, and equipment. Vista Radio's Nicole Matthews has the details.
2: More than $26,000 will support EOC training through the town's 2026 to 2030 financial plan. About $22,000 remaining from a 2025 equipment grant will be redirected toward items such as lightning and fire weather monitoring equipment, radios, and emergency supplies. The grants are fully funded and there is no contribution required from the town. Council also heard that emergency training can include town staff, community volunteers, volunteer firefighters, contractors, and CSRD staff. Staff now say coordination with emergency support services has also improved with a formal agreement in place.
1: A Vancouver man was traveling through the Nepal-Tibet border region with an expedition team before flash flooding struck on Wednesday. Darren Jacklin said the area where the flooding occurred is busy and many people had nowhere to escape.
3: But the challenge now is with all the stuff going on with this natural disaster, the thing is we want to help. We want to serve. We want to make a difference. We have no idea how we're going to get back home. And that's not a major priority to us right now. We'll sort that out because the road has been destroyed.
1: Jacklin said buildings were devastated in the flooding, which happened quickly. He said many people are hurting and called on people to come together as a global community to help. BC Highway Patrol will focus on distracted driving and seatbelts in September. RCMP are reminding drivers not only is it unsafe to ignore the laws, it puts people in danger. Police note distracted driving is consistently one of the top three causes of death on BC roads. Part of September's distracted drivers and occupant restraint campaign is reminding drivers of the penalties they could face for ignoring the laws. This includes $338 for not wearing a seatbelt and $109 for not properly buckling in a child or an infant. The BC Highway Patrol says you already have seatbelts in your vehicle, and the seconds it takes to use them could save your life or the life of someone you love. Joan Phillip, respected Indigenous activist and MLA for Vancouver Strathcona, has died at age 74 after a month-long illness. Phillip's family shared the news in a statement shared by the Union of British Columbia Indian Chiefs. It says she died Friday afternoon, surrounded by her husband, Grand Chief Stuart Phillip, and her children and grandchildren. The family asked that instead of flowers, people make a donation to the BC Cancer Society. Be the first to know, get daily and weekly news alerts directly to your inbox by signing up at myeastkootenaynow.com.
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5: Mad Max Scherzer moves to ninth place in all-time strikeouts after the 42-year-old lasted a full 7 innings and a big 7-0 Blue Jays win over the Mariners. Toronto now sits a game and a half back from a wild-card spot. Meanwhile, the BC Lions controlled their game against the Ottawa Redblacks yesterday, having nearly 15 more minutes of possession time and also causing them to have negative 3 rushing yards. BC blew them out of the water 45-24.
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5: Mainly sunny skies throughout the day today. However, we are expecting that weather to start taking a shift later on this week. In fact, by tomorrow, we are expecting some clouds to start rolling in, bringing around a 30% chance of seeing some showers. Then rain starts on Wednesday and pretty much doesn't let up until next week. Today, you can expect a high of 26.

Oh, what I call one of those sing-alongers, yeah. Troopers 2 for the show. What a great song that is, man. They have so many good songs. Janine's another nice song for them, isn't it? Good morning, 94.1 Juice FM. You're waking up on a Monday, August the 31st, wrapping up the last August day of 2026. You want some more music? Let's go to the man who went out in style, didn't he, in his life. Did the huge concert a week before he died. Here's Ozzy, the Juice.

0: Interesting enough, the original singer Lou Gramm with Foreigner at a number of shows this year. Not all of them, but he says that's it for Lou Gramm. He's not going to do any more singing live on stage after 2026. We will see. You know how that goes in the rock biz. The bands say, we're done forever, and then somehow they're on stage a couple years later. But you never know. Good morning from 94.1 Juice FM. You've got the Mark Nichols Show. Oh, we got tons of great songs here. We call it Creston's Greatest Hits. And hi to everybody enjoying this vacation week for so many people. It's a huge week because not only you get this week off, but you get an additional extra day this coming Monday on Labor Day. So it's a smart week to take off. Hi to you.
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0: 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Hi to everybody on the weekend that had so much fun at the Crest and Thunder Golf Tournament. What a time. Packed and everybody with a smile on the face. 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Creston's greatest hits. Not only greatest hits, but great personalities here. AJ always delivers the goods middays, and then Derek with his fun show in the afternoons. And one thing we all love to do is play your favorites. We call it Creston's greatest hits. More of those on the way with Sarah McLaughlin. 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

0: Zap, Robert Plant just belting it out, huh? Dire Maker. I was so lucky in like 2000 of seeing Plant and Page perform. Man, oh man, they just kicked it. And just think of all the cover bands and the tribute bands that go all over North America making a good chunk of change just doing their songs at casinos and fairs all over the place. Thank you so much, Zep. Good morning from 94.1 Juice FM. This is Mark Nichols, and we remind you the Sledgrass Drags and Fall Fair meeting taking place this Thursday, 6:30. It'll be at Changing Seasons Shop. 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
1: Good morning, I'm Storm Lenny. Fernie is moving closer to getting a new outdoor rink. City Council has approved a proposed 30-year lease with the Fernie Outdoor Rink Society to build and operate an outdoor rink and multi-purpose recreation pad on the Aquatic Center grounds on Pine Avenue. City staff concluded the Aquatic Center site was the best fit because of its parking, access to utilities, and proximity to other recreation facilities. The project would be built in three phases, with the recreation pad required to be completed by November of 2027. The lease will be finalized once the required public notice period is complete. Golden Town Council has unanimously approved more than $48,000 in UBCM funding for Emergency Operations Center training, exercises, and equipment. Vista Radio's Nicole Matthews has the details.
2: More than $26,000 will support EOC training through the town's 2026 to 2030 financial plan. About $22,000 remaining from a 2025 equipment grant will be redirected toward items such as lightning and fire weather monitoring equipment, radios, and emergency supplies. The grants are fully funded and there is no contribution required from the town. Council also heard that emergency training can include town staff, community volunteers, volunteer firefighters, contractors, and CSRD staff. Staff now say coordination with emergency support services has also improved with a formal agreement in place.
1: A Vancouver man was traveling through the Nepal-Tibet border region with an expedition team before flash flooding struck on Wednesday. Darren Jacklin said the area where the flooding occurred is busy and many people had nowhere to escape.
3: But the challenge now is with all the stuff going on with this natural disaster, the thing is we want to help. We want to serve. We want to make a difference. We have no idea how we're going to get back home. And that's not a major priority to us right now. We'll sort that out because the road has been destroyed.
1: Jacklin said buildings were devastated in the flooding, which happened quickly. He said many people are hurting and called on people to come together as a global community to help. BC Highway Patrol will focus on distracted driving and seatbelts in September. RCMP are reminding drivers not only is it unsafe to ignore the laws, it puts people in danger. Police note distracted driving is consistently one of the top three causes of death on BC roads. Part of September's distracted drivers and occupant restraint campaign is reminding drivers of the penalties they could face for ignoring the laws. This includes $338 for not wearing a seatbelt and $109 for not properly buckling in a child or an infant. The BC Highway Patrol says you already have seatbelts in your vehicle, and the seconds it takes to use them could save your life or the life of someone you love. Joan Phillip, respected Indigenous activist and MLA for Vancouver Strathcona, has died at age 74 after a month-long illness. Phillip's family shared the news in a statement shared by the Union of British Columbia Indian Chiefs. It says she died Friday afternoon, surrounded by her husband, Grand Chief Stuart Phillip, and her children and grandchildren. The family asked that instead of flowers, people make a donation to the BC Cancer Society. Be the first to know, get daily and weekly news alerts directly to your inbox by signing up at myeastkootenaynow.com.
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5: Mad Max Scherzer moves to ninth place in all-time strikeouts after the 42-year-old lasted a full seven innings and a big 7-0 Blue Jays win over the Mariners. Toronto now sits a game and a half back from a wild card spot. Meanwhile, the BC Lions controlled their game against the Ottawa Redblacks yesterday, having nearly 15 more minutes of possession time and also causing them to have negative 3 rushing yards. BC blew them out of the water 45-24.
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5: Mainly sunny skies throughout the day today. However, we are expecting that weather to start taking a shift later on this week. In fact, by tomorrow, we are expecting some clouds to start rolling in, bringing around a 30% chance of seeing some showers. Then rain starts on Wednesday and pretty much doesn't let up until next week. Today, you can expect a high of 26.

Good morning. Just getting up on this last day of August, the 31st. Hello to you. And of course, a week from now, it'll be Labor Day itself. Hi to everybody off this week. Got a smile on your face. Happy vacation to you. I got one of the songs I call a turner-upper. A lot of people enjoying this one. A little louder. You ready? Guns N' Roses from The Juice.

0: 94.1 Juice FM, Creston's Greatest Hits with Mr. Big. Yeah! Happy Monday to you. This is Mark Nichols, and hi to all the people that already have us on. If their business is much appreciated, and hi to those driving along right now on the road. Thanks for listening to the station that delivers Creston's Greatest Hits, is what we call the music around here. And boy, big success on Saturday. Yak Days going on. Yeah, a lot of fun. A lot of people from Creston went there. And also, additionally, we had our farmer's market here in town. That was always packed and fun, too, every week. Good morning.
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0: Yeah, broke up officially a couple of years ago now. 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This is the Mark Nichols Show. And a big hi to all our friends at Kokanee Country Snowmobile Club. And they've got the big sled grass drags and fall fair meeting this Thursday. That's right, at Changing Season Shop, and that's going to be at 6:30. Again, the Kokanee Country Snowmobile Club has the Sled Grass Drags and Fall Fair meeting Thursday, 6:30, Changing Season Shop. Good morning from the Juice. More to come. Oh, you better believe it. On the way, I've got tons of your favorites, including the Tragically Hip.
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11: 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Does it get any better than this?

0: Oh, yeah, thank you so much. Platinum Blonde and Not in Love. 94.1 Juice FM, Creston's greatest hits and great personalities here. A little later on, it'll be AJ to entertain, inform, and play your favorites. And then Derek this afternoon with a great show. And we were mentioning they're having the meeting for this, but coming up for the real event, it's Saturday, September 26th, 8 to 6 o'clock. We're talking about the 4th Annual Creston Grass Drags, brought to you by Kokanee Country Snowmobile Club. Again, Saturday, September 26th. 8 till 6, and we're kind of close to September on this 31st of August, aren't we? Good morning from the Juice.
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1: Good morning, I'm Storm Lenny. Fernie is moving closer to getting a new outdoor rink. City Council has approved a proposed 30-year lease with the Fernie Outdoor Rink Society to build and operate an outdoor rink and multi-purpose recreation pad on the Aquatic Center grounds on Pine Avenue. City staff concluded the Aquatic Center site was the best fit because of its parking, access to utilities, and proximity to other recreation facilities. The project would be built in three phases, with the recreation pad required to be completed by November of 2027. The lease will be finalized once the required public notice period is complete. Golden Town Council has unanimously approved more than $48,000 in UBCM funding for Emergency Operations Center training, exercises, and equipment. Vista Radio's Nicole Matthews has the details.
2: More than $26,000 will support EOC training through the town's 2026 to 2030 financial plan. About $22,000 remaining from a 2025 equipment grant will be redirected toward items such as lightning and fire weather monitoring equipment, radios, and emergency supplies. The grants are fully funded and there is no contribution required from the town. Council also heard that emergency training can include town staff, community volunteers, volunteer firefighters, contractors, and CSRD staff. Staff now say coordination with emergency support services has also improved with a formal agreement in place.
1: A Vancouver man was traveling through the Nepal-Tibet border region with an expedition team before flash flooding struck on Wednesday. Darren Jacklin said the area where the flooding occurred is busy and many people had nowhere to escape.
3: But the challenge now is with all the stuff going on with this natural disaster, the thing is we want to help. We want to serve. We want to make a difference. We have no idea how we're going to get back home. And that's not a major priority to us right now. We'll sort that out because the road has been destroyed.
1: Jacklin said buildings were devastated in the flooding, which happened quickly. He said many people are hurting and called on people to come together as a global community to help. BC Highway Patrol will focus on distracted driving and seatbelts in September. RCMP are reminding drivers not only is it unsafe to ignore the laws, it puts people in danger. Police note distracted driving is consistently one of the top three causes of death on BC roads. Part of September's distracted drivers and occupant restraint campaign is reminding drivers of the penalties they could face for ignoring the laws. This includes $338 for not wearing a seatbelt and $109 for not properly buckling in a child or an infant. The BC Highway Patrol says you already have seatbelts in your vehicle, and the seconds it takes to use them could save your life or the life of someone you love. Joan Phillip, respected Indigenous activist and MLA for Vancouver Strathcona, has died at age 74 after a month-long illness. Phillip's family shared the news in a statement shared by the Union of British Columbia Indian Chiefs. It says she died Friday afternoon, surrounded by her husband, Grand Chief Stuart Phillip, and her children and grandchildren. The family asks that instead of flowers, people make a donation to the BC Cancer Society. Be the first to know, get daily and weekly news alerts directly to your inbox by signing up at myeastkootenaynow.com.
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5: Mad Max Scherzer moves to ninth place in all-time strikeouts after the 42-year-old lasted a full 7 innings and a big 7-0 Blue Jays win over the Mariners. Toronto now sits a game and a half back from a wild card spot. Meanwhile, the BC Lions controlled their game against the Ottawa Redblacks yesterday, having nearly 15 more minutes of possession time and also causing them to have negative 3 rushing yards. BC blew them out of the water 45-24.
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5: Mainly sunny skies throughout the day today. However, we are expecting that weather to start taking a shift later on this week. In fact, by tomorrow, we are expecting some clouds to start rolling in, bringing around a 30% chance of seeing some showers. Then rain starts on Wednesday and pretty much doesn't let up until next week. Today, you can expect a high of 26.
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Rolling through the last day of August, the 31st on this 36th week of 2026. Goes so fast. September tomorrow. Man, oh man. You want some good rock and roll from the Juice? We're going for it right now.

0: 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And there we go, playing that song for all the people that work outside, do lots of maintenance, look after roads. Thank you for listening to us. 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I have Spandau Ballet on the way and also some Big Mountain and BTO, all for you. We call it Creston's greatest hits. Good morning on this Monday, 31st of August.
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0: Human League and Human, yeah. Hello to all those that had a lot of fun in Yak. Many people from Creston going to Yak for Yak Days on Saturday. It was jam-packed. Good morning from 94.1 Juice FM, Creston's greatest hits, playing all your favorite tunes one after another. And hi to all our buddies in the area of the waterfalls that are always listening to us in Creston area. Good morning.
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0: 94.1 Juice FM wrapping up the Mark Nichols Show. I'll be with you on September 1st tomorrow, good and early at 6. Huh? You have a good day for this last day of August. And hi to everybody on vacay this week using the holiday on Monday as an extra day this coming Labor Day Monday and Monday. Huh? Next, entertain you, AJ. Enjoy him. Always a great show. And then Derek this afternoon. Again, I'll catch you good and early tomorrow, September 1st at 6 in the morning on your Tuesday. Have a good one.
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0: 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It's AJ on the Monday Midday Show, and I hope you've all had a great weekend. Hey, congratulations to those who won for Juice FM's Restaurant of the Month, Jimmy's Pub. We gave away four different $50 gift cards to Jimmy's Pub to four different winners every single Wednesday this month. Congrats to those who won. 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
0: Hey, we're starting this week off sunny, although it's looking like it's going to get progressively less sunny over the course of the week. Juice FM weather today, sunny. Some local smoke this afternoon, a high of 26. For tonight, it's going to be clear. Again, some local smoke. For tomorrow, it's a mix of sun and cloud. A chance of showers late in the afternoon. Again, local smoke, a high of 28. Taking a look at Wednesday, we're seeing some rain for a high of 16.
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0: 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Creston's Greatest Hits with Could I Be Your Girl by Jan Arden. It's AJ on the Monday Midday Show. And hey, coming up in October, we've got a pretty cool event. The Beyond Bear Support Society, you might remember them as Crestoramics, is going to be hosting their first annual Art and Soul fundraiser. Recently, I got to speak to Christy Baker, their executive director. What else can people expect at the fundraiser?
1: So we have a lot of really exciting things. We have some harpists that have donated their time to come and play during cocktail hour. We have some local wineries, Redbird and Skimmerhorn, who have agreed to come and do tastings for us. They've donated that, and we're going to have a photo booth. And again, Kootenai Soul and Val are playing for the music that night. And it's just going to be a lot of really, really great things happening. And we're really excited to have everybody come out and join us.
0: For anyone who hasn't heard or seen it, where can people go to get their tickets?
1: So tickets are available at our store on our Canyon Street location, also at our 921 Railway Boulevard location, and subsequently also tickets can be purchased at our exec assistant email, which is execassist@beyond-barriers.ca.
0: And then are there any final notes or anything else that you want people to know?
1: We have been

0: community members here at what was Crest Ceramics and is now Beyond Barriers since 1977. This is our first fundraiser, so we're really looking forward to having our community come out and join us and celebrate all of these great programs that we have, and just to come and see us, say hello, and see all the good things we're up to.
1: Awesome. Thank you so much.
0: Thank you for coming, and we look forward to seeing you all there.
1: Again, that's taking place Saturday, October 3rd at Casey's Community House. 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
0: It's a little smoky today. Thankfully, we're not seeing that yellow air quality warning anymore. Juice FM weather today, sunny. Some local smoke this afternoon, a high of 26. For tonight, it's going to be clear again, some local smoke. For tomorrow, it's going to be a mix of sun and cloud, a chance of showers late in the afternoon. Some local smoke, a high of 28. Taking a look at Wednesday, we're seeing some rain for a high of just 16.
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0: Men at Work, Down Under on 94.1 Juice FM, Creston's Greatest Hits. It's AJ hanging out with you on the Monday Midday Show, and I hope you've all had a great morning so far. Hey, coming up in a few weeks, the 4th annual Creston Grass Drags are going to be making a return on Saturday, September 26th, over at 305 Kootenai River Road. Gates are going to open up early at 8 a.m. with racing officially kicking off at 10. They've got classes lined up for all ages and machines. If you want to get on the action as a racer, registration is going to run from 7 a.m. to 9 a.m. at $20 per class. Just keep in mind that a tether is mandatory. For spectators, admission at the gate is $10 for adults, $5 for youth ages 7 to 12, and completely free for kids 6 and under. They're going to have food and snacks available on site all day, a beer garden hosted by Wild North Brewing, and a kids' sled race during half in the checkout. Again, that's the 4th annual Creston Grass Drags on Saturday, September 26th, over at 305 Kootenai River Road. For more information, check out the Kokanee Country Snowmobile Club Facebook page. 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
0: Hope you're enjoying the sun today, because that's probably the only sun we're going to see this week. Juice FM weather today, sunny, some local smoke this afternoon, a high of 26. For tonight, it's going to be clear, again, some local smoke. For tomorrow, it's a mix of sun and cloud, a chance of showers in the afternoon, local smoke, a high of 28. And taking a look at Wednesday, we're seeing some rain and a pretty cool high of just 16.
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0: Creston's Greatest Hits on 94.1 Juice FM with Your Strange Animal by Gowan. It's AJ on the Monday Midday Show, and recently I got to speak with Jessica Pitchin about the upcoming Creston Valley Fall Fair happening not this weekend, but next weekend.
1: For anyone who hasn't gone to the Fall Fair before, why don't you run through some of the just basic info, where it is, what time?
2: Good call, AJ. So the Creston Valley Fall Fair is September 11th and 12th. That's a Friday and Saturday. And we are down at Creston Flat Stables. That is 6333 Indian Road. And like I said before, we're open Friday from 1 till 10 and Saturday 9 till 10. And if you're going to put in your exhibits and your entries, remember that animal livestock entries and or the deadline is August 28th, and then all the other deadline for the entries is September 4th.
1: So you guys are doing a 50-50 this year. What should people know if they want to enter that?
2: Great question. So as part of our fundraising and support to be a sustainable fair, we do fundraising through our 50-50 tickets. Those are available online, and then we draw at the fair. We also have Chicken Poo Bingo at the fair, which is a fundraiser for us. And this year, something that is also new is we have swag. So we have really great shirts and t-shirts made locally in the Kootenays available for sale at the farmers market leading up to the fair and then at the fair itself.
1: And then just any final notes or anything else that you want people to know?
2: I really hope everybody comes. It's going to be so good.
0: Again, that's taking place Friday, September 11th from 1 to 10 p.m. and then Saturday the 12th from 9 a.m. to 10 p.m. That means you can join them till late both days this year. For more information and to get tickets in advance, you can find those at the website crescentvalleyfallfair.ca. 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

0: 94.1 Juice FM, Creston's greatest hits with Thinking of You by Harlequin. It's AJ keeping you company on the Monday midday show. And hey, if you were thinking about catching a film down at the Tivoli Theater, you've got just three more days to catch Harry Potter and the Philosopher's Stone back on the big screen, celebrating 25 years of core memories and magic. It plays tomorrow, Wednesday, and Thursday at 7 p.m. each night, and tickets are just $8. Once that wraps up, the end of Oak Street moves in, starting this Friday, running through the 10th with a 7 p.m. nightly showtime. Again, looking ahead, further into September, Coyote vs. Acme takes over starting September 11th, followed by Practical Magic 2 coming in on September 18th. To stay in the loop on showtimes or upcoming events, you can give them a follow on Facebook or find them on Instagram at Tivoli_CrestonBC. 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
0: We're seeing chances of rain every single day this week except today. Juice FM weather today, sunny, local smoke this afternoon, a high of 26. For tonight, it's clear, again, some local smoke, and for tomorrow, it's a mix of sun and cloud, a chance of showers late in the afternoon, local smoke, a high of 28. Taking a look at Wednesday, we're seeing some rain. It's also cooling down quite a bit, a high of 16.
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1: Good afternoon. I'm Lean Gallant. Fernie is moving closer to getting a new outdoor rink. City Council has approved a proposed 30-year lease with the Fernie Outdoor Rink Society to build and operate an outdoor rink and multi-purpose recreation pad on the Aquatic Center grounds on Pine Avenue. City staff concluded the Aquatic Center site was the best fit because of its parking, access to utilities, and proximity to other recreation facilities. The project would be built in three phases, with the recreation pad required to be completed by November 2027. The lease will be finalized once the required public notice period is complete. Golden Town Council has unanimously approved more than $48,000 in UBCM funding for Emergency Operations Center training, exercises, and equipment. Vista reporter Nicole Matthews has the details.
2: More than $26,000 will support EOC training through the town's 2026 to 2030 financial plan. About $22,000 remaining from a 2025 equipment grant will be redirected toward items such as lightning and fire weather monitoring equipment, radios, and emergency supplies. The grants are fully funded and there is no contribution required from the town. Council also heard that emergency training can include town staff, community volunteers, volunteer firefighters, contractors, and CSRD staff. Staff now say coordination with emergency support services has also improved, with a formal agreement in place.
1: A Vancouver man was traveling through the Nepal-Tibet border region with an expedition team headed for Mount Kailash in Tibet before flash flooding struck on Wednesday. Darren Jacklin said the area where the flooding occurred is busy and many people had nowhere to escape.
3: But the challenge now is with all the stuff going on with this natural disaster, the thing is we want to help. We want to serve. We want to make a difference. We have no idea how we're going to get back home. And that's not a major priority to us right now. We'll sort that out because the road has been destroyed.
1: Jacqueline said buildings were devastated in the flooding, which happened quickly. He said many people are hurting and called on people to come together as a global community to help. BC Highway Patrol will focus on distracted driving and seatbelts in September. RCMP is reminding drivers that not only is it unsafe to ignore the laws, it puts people in danger. Police note distracted driving is consistently one of the top three causes of death on BC roads. Part of September's Distracted Drivers and Occupant Restraint campaign is reminding drivers of the penalties they could face for ignoring the laws. This includes $338 for not wearing a seatbelt and $109 for not properly buckling in a child or infant. Superintendent Lori Orstad with BC Highway Patrol says you already have seatbelts in your vehicle and the seconds it takes to use them could save your life or the life of someone you love. And Joan Phillip, respected Indigenous activist and MLA for Vancouver Strathcona, has died at age 74 after a months-long illness. Phillip's family shared the news in a statement shared by the Union of British Columbia Indian Chiefs. It says she died Friday afternoon surrounded by her husband, Grand Chief Stuart Phillip, and her children and grandchildren. The family asked that instead of flowers, people make a donation to the BC Cancer Society.
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1: The Toronto Blue Jays swept the Mariners yesterday with a 7-0 win. Max Scherzer pitched 7 shutout innings, allowing just one hit while striking out 10, moving him into 9th place on the MLB's all-time strikeout list. On offense, Alejandro Kirk homered to give the Jays an early lead, while rookie Kazuma Okamoto hit his 27th homer of the season. Next up, the Jays head to Cleveland for a huge series against the Guardians, who currently hold the final AL wildcard spot. Game 1 is tomorrow at 1:40. Week 13 of the CFL season wrapped up with the BC Lions beating the winless Ottawa Redblacks 45-24. The Lions' Xander Horvath rushed in 4 touchdowns in the win. And in tennis, Canadians Denis Shapovalov and Leila Fernandez both won yesterday, advancing to round 2 of the U.S. Open.
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0: again, I beg your pardon, on 94.1 Juice FM, Creston's greatest hits. It's AJ keeping you company on the Monday midday show, and I hope you're all having a great lunch hour so far. Hey, we're not in any immediate concern, but I thought it'd be a good time to remind you anyways. If you haven't taken a second to check your status with the regional evacuation notification system yet, you should get on that today. Making sure info is accurate is one of the most important things you can do right now, especially with how fast a wildfire situation can change. If you're already signed up, you actually need to log back into your account and double-check your location pin is dropped right on your actual house, because a ton of people have their pins in the wrong spot and are missing out on emergency updates. For anyone who doesn't have a computer or wants someone to walk them through the setup to make sure it's done right, you can call the Regional Emergency Information Line directly at 250-426-2188. Again, 250-426-2188. You can also keep an eye on bcwildfire.ca to stay up to date on the latest fire statuses. And as always, if you see a wildfire or any irresponsible behavior that could start one, call 1-800-663-5555 or dial *5555 on your cell phone as soon as you can. 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
0: Today is likely to be the only sunny day we have. Juice FM weather today is sunny, some local smoke this afternoon, a high of 26. For tonight, it's going to be clear again, some local smoke. For tomorrow, it's a mix of sun and cloud, a chance of showers in the afternoon, local smoke, a high of 28. Taking a look at Wednesday, we're seeing some rain and a pretty cool high of just 16.
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0: 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It's AJ on the Monday Midday Show. And hey, recently I got to speak with Jennifer Huscroft from Coatney Employment Services about their advanced program.
1: All right, I'm here in the Juice FM studio with Jennifer Huscroft from Coatney Employment Services. Jennifer, how's it going?
2: It's going great today. How are you?
1: Oh, I'm doing fantastic. So we're here today to talk a little bit about Coatney Employment Services. What can you tell me about the program?
2: So Coatney Employment Services actually delivers a few different employment programs throughout Creston and the East Kootenays. I've been working there for about a year and I've learned about a whole bunch of different supports and opportunities and programs that we have, and I'm pretty excited to be here and share about them.
1: So one of those programs is the Advanced Program. What can you tell us about that?
2: The Advanced Program is a great program that we've had for a few years. It's designed to support people who identify as having a disability move forward and advance in their careers. We've also been able to support lots of local employers throughout the Kootenay region make their workplaces more inclusive through initiatives like wage subsidies, which are still available, access to assistive technology, and support with their onboarding process, and just generally answering questions and educating about ways they can become more inclusive employers.
1: So over the next 2 months, there's going to be a bit of an emphasis on disability employment. What is that going to look like?
2: Every year, in September and October, there is a focus on disability employment awareness, just kind of trying to get educational information out to employers who may be intimidated by what it means to hire somebody with a disability or unsure where to start.
0: If you're interested in checking out the Advanced Program, you can find them at their local KES office or online at kes.bc.ca. 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

0: 94.1 Q's FM, Creston's Greatest Hits with Love is a Battlefield by Pat Benatar. It's AJ keeping you company on the Monday Midday Show. And hey, if you haven't checked out the Creston Valley Cruisers yet, there's not too many opportunities to check them out during the summer. 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That's open to anyone who wants to come down and show off their own ride or just check out all the cool cars on display. 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Again, that's the Creston Valley Cruisers at their show and shine this Wednesday and every Wednesday, though not for too much longer, at the Stern Wheeler parking lot. Up next on Juice FM, it's Boss Skaggs.
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0: Well, it's cooling down quite a bit this week as we head into fall. Juice FM weather today, sunny, some local smoke this afternoon, a high of 26. For tonight, it's going to be clear again, some local smoke. For tomorrow, it's a mix of sun and cloud, a chance of showers late in the afternoon, local smoke, a high of 28. Taking a look at Wednesday, we're seeing some rain and a pretty cool high of just 16.
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0: Culture Club, Do You Really Want to Hurt Me on 94.1 Juice FM, Creston's Greatest Hits. It's AJ keeping you company on the Monday Midday Show, and I hope you're all having a fantastic afternoon so far. Hey, if you're looking for a shake-up to the daily routine, the Creston Fire Department is actually recruiting right now for paid on-call firefighters. This is a really cool opportunity to learn some life-saving skills, get some hands-on time with some serious equipment, and put something pretty impressive on your resume. They're not asking for any prior experience to apply, as they will handle all of the training from the ground up. Beyond the skills is a chance to push yourself, build up some real confidence, and join a crew where you'll make some lifelong friends while helping out people in the community where it counts. So as long as you're 19 years or older and want to do something meaningful that gets you out of your daily routine, this is worth checking out. You can find all the details and apply under the job opportunities section over at Creston.ca. 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
0: Hey, it's a little smoky today. Thankfully, we're not seeing that yellow air quality warning anymore. Juice FM weather today is sunny. We're seeing some local smoke and a high of 26. For tonight, it's going to be clear. Again, some local smoke. For tomorrow, it's a mix of sun and cloud. A chance of showers late in the afternoon. Again, local smoke, a high of 28. And taking a look at Wednesday, we're seeing some rain and a pretty cool high of just 16.
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0: 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We built the city. It's AJ hanging around on the Monday Midday Show, and recently I got to speak with Jessica Pitchinen, the executive director of the Chamber of Commerce, about their new co-working space just above the Juice FM studio.
1: So, like you know, we have the elevator at the front doors. 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We've got large accessible washrooms. 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Like we really wanted to make that a focus, that this place is for everyone.
0: For someone looking to book one of the offices, where can they go to do that?
1: Ooh, excellent

0: question. 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There are tiered memberships. So say you're a chamber member, you get a different price versus a regular user, because you don't have to be a chamber member to use the space. 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
1: So what if somebody wants to come up and see what the space is like?
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3: Hi, I'm Adrienne Gear, president of the BC Nurses Union. Labor Day is a reminder that generations of workers organized and fought for the rights workers have today. This summer, 60,000 nurses across British Columbia took lawful job action during the longest nursing strike in our province's history. During this time, nearly 6,000 nurses reported intimidation and harassment from their employers, including threats of discipline. Labor Day reminds us that workers' rights are won through struggle, and that every generation has a responsibility to defend them. To every nurse who courageously showed up for one another on behalf of our patients, and to the labor allies and members of the public who joined us in solidarity, thank you.
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0: 94.1 Juice FM, Creston's Greatest Hits with Too Bad by Doug and the Slugs. It's AJ hanging out with you on a Monday midday show. Hey, coming up later in September, we've got a pretty cool concert coming to Jimmy's Pub. Touring his 19th international tour, the Where To Next 2026 tour, and known for his blistering guitar solos, Australian-born Grammy-elected guitarist and multi-genre Chicago Blues Hall of Famer Michael Charles, accompanied by a dynamic band, will be coming to Jimmy's Pub on Friday, September 18th at 8 p.m. He's going to be delivering a memorable performance of contemporary blues, blues-based rock, and more. 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It'll leave an imprint on your soul. Again, that's happening at Jimmy's Pub on Friday, September 18th at 8 p.m. There's no tickets or cover needed. 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
0: Well, hey, if you're making plans for the Labor Day long weekend, you might want to add a raincoat to those plans. We're definitely seeing quite a bit of rain. Juice FM weather today, sunny, some local smoke, a high of 26. For tonight, it's going to be clear. Again, local smoke. For tomorrow, it's a mix of sun and cloud. A chance of showers in the afternoon, a high of 28. Then taking a look at Wednesday, we're going to see some rain and a pretty cool high of just 16. That's all for my show today, but don't go away just yet, because up next to keep you company, we've got Steve Russell filling in for Derek Ortega on the Juice FM Roadshow. I'll be back with you all tomorrow for the Tuesday Midday Show. Hope you all have a great rest of your afternoon. And a great night as well.
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0: 94.1 Juice FM, Creston's greatest hits, new shoes, I can't wait. Sass Jordan in that set, Glass Tiger and Billy Joel, Piano Man. I think, you know, still for my money, so many signature songs from Billy Joel, that is the one that does it for me. I can actually do that okay at karaoke. I haven't done it in a while. Might have to bust that one out if I ever make it out to karaoke one of these days. You've got Steve in for Derek this afternoon on the afternoon show. And just a shout out to Dilip and everybody associated with Bayleaf Indian Fusion. 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If you would like to donate, you can go to any one of those Bayleaf Indian Fusion locations, Cranbrook, Fernie, and Creston. 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

0: 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Blue Rodeo hasn't hit me yet. You've got Steve keeping you company here this afternoon. Want to mark this one on your calendar? Coming to Creston, this gentleman touring his 19th international tour. Where to next? The 2026 tour, known for his blistering guitar solos. Australian-born, Grammy-elected guitarist, and multi-genre Chicago Blues Hall of Famer Michael Charles coming to Creston, accompanied by a dynamic, well-rehearsed band, delivering a memorable performance of contemporary blues, blues-based rock, and more. 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

0: 94.1 Juice FM, Creston's greatest hits, Canadian classic, Carol Pope, Rough Trade, and High School Confidential. Good lead-in. Speaking of high school kids, she was still basically a high school student back in 1988. Debbie Gibson celebrating her 57th birthday, but I think she was maybe 17, 18 when she had the Billboard Hot 100 number one single with the song Foolish Beat, and that song made her the youngest female artist to write, produce, and perform a Billboard Hot 100 number one single. Debbie Gibson is celebrating her 56th birthday today, as a matter of fact. Also celebrating a birthday, turning a whopping 69, it is Glenn Tilbrook, the singer and songwriter with the band Squeeze. Of course, Tempted, a big hit for that band. Glenn Tilbrook, 69 today. And the founding member of the German rock band The Scorpions, Rudolf Schenker, is celebrating his 78th birthday today. Boy, math is hard. He is 78 today, of course. Their power ballad, Winds of Change, topped the European charts and was number 4 on the Billboard Hot 100. And they hold the record for the best-selling single by a German artist and a German band. And if you're celebrating a birthday today, hope you, too, have a great day.
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94.1 Juice FM, Creston's greatest hits, any way you want it. Steve Perry and Journey. Good afternoon, Steve in for Derek. We're going to talk about a couple of big events coming up at the Creston Golf Course over the next few days. And a band coming to Cranbrook in the Key City Theater, November 14th. Here's Chilliwack.

0: 94.1 Juice FM, Creston's greatest hits, Kim Mitchell, Rockland, Wonderland. Hard to believe we're into the last day of August here, September right around the corner. And boy, oh boy, still lots of great golfing out there in the valley. And the Creston Golf Club, couple of events I wanted to tell you about. And they have got a golf tournament, a couples mixer, and that will take place on Thursday, as a matter of fact. Their last couples mixer of the summer, a fun nine-hole scramble. That'll get underway Thursday afternoon at 3 p.m. Teams of two, male or female, new golfers absolutely welcome as well. Come for the golf, stay for the dinner as well. Some great prizes will be handed out. And then coming up on Sunday, it is their harvest tournament as well. And if you're looking for another tournament to be part of, you can check it out this Sunday, September 6th, 10 a.m. shotgun start. Grab a partner, join us in two-person teams. Entry is $95 for members, $125 for restricted members, and $135 for guests. More details, you can call the Creston Golf Club at 250-428-5515.
1: Hi, I'm Adrienne Gear, president of the BC Nurses Union. Labor Day is a reminder that generations of workers organized and fought for the rights workers have today. 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Labor Day reminds us that workers' rights are won through struggle, and that every generation has a responsibility to defend them. To every nurse who courageously showed up for one another on behalf of our patients, and to the labor allies and members of the public who joined us in solidarity, thank you.
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0: 94.1 Juice FM, Creston's greatest hits in excess, a new sensation, Bryan Adams, and the Little River Band and Lonesome Loser in there as well. You've got Steve Russell keeping you company here on this Monday. Boy, oh boy, goes without saying that last week was not a good week for celebrities with the losses of Dolly Parton, Tim Curry, and Victor Willis of the Village People all passing away last week. Here's a list of older celebrities that we need to protect here. You got to keep them healthy. If you need to bubble wrap them, go ahead. Don't sneeze around these celebrities, okay? Jane Fonda is 88, turning 89 in December. Julie Andrews is 90 and turns 91 in October. Carol Burnett, one of my favorites. I used to love the Carol Burnett Show. She is 93. Actor Morgan Freeman, 89. Get a load of Dick Van Dyke. He is 100 and turning 101 in December. And how about a bit of Canadian content on this list? Canadian William Shatner, 95 this year.
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0: 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Pepper's in there, Hadaway, What Is Love, and Joe Cocker, Until the Night Comes in there as well. You've got Steve Russell keeping you company here into this Monday afternoon, and the Toronto Blue Jays, boy, oh boy, they keep hanging around and hanging around. Blue Jays sweeping their series with Seattle on the weekend. That wrapped up with a win, 7-0 win over the Mariners. They capped that homestand with 4 wins and 2 losses, not too shabby. And they revived their season with an impressive 17-11 record in the month of August. Not too bad. Up next, well, an off day today, but a very important and pivotal 3-game set against the Guardians at Progressive Field in Cleveland that gets underway tomorrow. We've got an update from the MyCrestonNow.com newsroom. Lane Glant on the way coming up at 4 o'clock.
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1: Good afternoon. I'm Lane Gallant. Fernie is moving closer to getting a new outdoor rink. City Council has approved a proposed 30-year lease with the Fernie Outdoor Rink Society to build and operate an outdoor rink and multi-purpose recreation pad on the Aquatic Center grounds on Pine Avenue. City staff concluded the Aquatic Center site was the best fit because of its parking, access to utilities, and proximity to other recreation facilities. The project would be built in three phases, with the recreation pad required to be completed by November 2027. The lease will be finalized once the required public notice period is complete. Golden Town Council has unanimously approved more than $48,000 in UBCM funding for Emergency Operations Center training, exercises, and equipment. Vista reporter Nicole Matthews has the details.
2: More than $26,000 will support EOC training through the town's 2026 to 2030 financial plan. About $22,000 remaining from a 2025 equipment grant will be redirected toward items such as lightning and fire weather monitoring equipment, radios, and emergency supplies. The grants are fully funded and there is no contribution required from the town. Council also heard that emergency training can include town staff, community volunteers, volunteer firefighters, contractors, and CSRD staff. Staff now say coordination with emergency support services has also improved, with a formal agreement in place.
1: A Vancouver man was traveling through the Nepal-Tibet border region with an expedition team headed for Mount Kailash in Tibet before flash flooding struck on Wednesday. Darren Jacklin said the area where the flooding occurred is busy and many people had nowhere to escape.
3: But the challenge now is with all the stuff going on with this natural disaster, the thing is we want to help. We want to serve. We want to make a difference. We have no idea how we're going to get back home. And that's not a major priority to us right now. We'll sort that out because the road has been destroyed.
1: Jacqueline said buildings were devastated in the flooding, which happened quickly. He said many people are hurting and called on people to come together as a global community to help. BC Highway Patrol will focus on distracted driving and seatbelts in September. RCMP is reminding drivers that not only is it unsafe to ignore the laws, it puts people in danger. Police note distracted driving is consistently one of the top three causes of death on BC roads. Part of September's Distracted Drivers and Occupant Restraint campaign is reminding drivers of the penalties they could face for ignoring the laws. This includes $338 for not wearing a seatbelt and $109 for not properly buckling in a child or infant. Superintendent Lori Orstad with BC Highway Patrol says you already have seatbelts in your vehicle and the seconds it takes to use them could save your life or the life of someone you love. And Joan Phillip, respected Indigenous activist and MLA for Vancouver Strathcona, has died at age 74 after a months-long illness. Phillip's family shared the news in a statement shared by the Union of British Columbia Indian Chiefs. It says she died Friday afternoon surrounded by her husband, Grand Chief Stuart Phillip, and her children and grandchildren. The family asked that instead of flowers, people make a donation to the BC Cancer Society.
0: Be the first to know. 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
1: The Toronto Blue Jays swept the Mariners yesterday with a 7-0 win. Max Scherzer pitched seven shutout innings, allowing just one hit while striking out 10, moving him into ninth place on the MLB's all-time strikeout list. On offense, Alejandro Kirk homered to give the Jays an early lead, while rookie Kazuma Okamoto hit his 27th homer of the season. Next up, the Jays head to Cleveland for a huge series against the Guardians, who currently hold the final AL wildcard spot. Game one is tomorrow at 1:40. Week 13 of the CFL season wrapped up with the BC Lions beating the winless Ottawa Redblacks 45-24. The Lions' Xander Horvath rushed in four touchdowns in the win. And in tennis, Canadians Denis Shapovalov and Leila Fernandez both won yesterday, advancing to round two of the U.S. Open.
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1: In roads and weather, Lower Wendell Road has paving operations with single lane alternating traffic. There's more paving on Highway 3 west of Creston in both directions. Expect delays, watch for traffic control and single lane alternating traffic. Tonight will be clear with local smoke and a low 12. Tomorrow looks like a mix of sun and cloud, 30% chance of showers late in the afternoon, local smoke and a high 28. The night will be cloudy with a 30% chance of showers and a low 14. Wednesday will bring rain with a high 16 and more showers at night with a low 12. Thursday will be cloudy with a 60% chance of showers and a high 18 into a cloudy night, 60% chance of showers and a low 11.

0: the year is coming to Cranbrook on Saturday, November 21st. It's three-time Grammy Award nominees and Juno Award winners, the Crash Test Dummies, on their Jingle All the Way tour. 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

0: 94.1 Juice FM, Creston's greatest hits. There's Genesis, Land of Confusion. We'll talk about confusing times between the opposite sexes, men and women these days. Well, apparently the dating scene has brought out maybe the worst in men. There's apparently a new trend where men are not showering and not using deodorant before dates, and they're doing this on purpose. According to social media, this is, quote, pheromone maxing. This might be the dumbest thing I've ever heard. Ignoring basic hygiene, they say, is a way to boost your pheromones. Some guys supposedly even wearing unwashed shirts and drinking their own pee to sweat out toxins. Are you kidding me? The idea is if you amplify your natural musk, you will become biologically irresistible, which is not an exact science. I wouldn't recommend trying this. I'm still of the belief that if you come in clean, you come in hot, or as hot as you can be at the end of the day.
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0: 94.1 Juice FM, Creston's greatest hits. There's the Bare Naked Ladies and Brian Wilson. You've got Steve Russell keeping you company here on a Monday afternoon in for Derek Ortega, who's taking an extra day off here today. 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And once again, congratulations to everybody that won with the Juice FM Restaurant of the Month. 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Congrats to everybody that won. And of course, we love to hear from you wherever you want to give us a little bit of information. What's going on? Maybe there's a road closure. Maybe there is a song request. Somebody celebrating a birthday, a community event. You can let us know on the Morris Flowers and Garden Center text line 250-428-2552.
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